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3: 3-9-1-9.

Charles 2 and 4, near spot, BLS Green 36253, 4th Street, Palo Fernando, and you're going to assist. Roman Ambulance 2 and 4, near spot, BLS Green 36253, 4th Street. Pablo, 49 entry, lips, 2 and 4, clear for the calendar. Show is clear, Kenny. Bob is going to be taking the kids.

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1: 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Your old fall patient, non-injury, your he's just requesting a lift assist.
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0: go ahead.
1: The address here, if you're right. Provided was 3653. I think it's actually going to be 3658 4th Street North. It'll be at the northeast corner at the intersection of 4th and 3rd Avenue.
0: You said 36542.
1: The correct address is going to be 36258 4th Street.
0: Georgia Wallace at 34060 Whitetail Street requesting to speak to law enforcement due to some kids picking on some other kids in her neighborhood.
2: 10-4, I'll give a call.
0: I just think 1815.

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0: 10465 for a 911 open line. Couldn't hear anything on the other end, and then the line disconnected. Called the number back, spoke to a Braden Jenkins. He advised it was an accidental dial. No need for law enforcement EMS or fire.

0: to local Crescent Station. Prepare to copy. Attempt to locate unrecognized driver. Last seen heading northbound on Highway 93, mile marker 40. Vehicle described as a blue GTL, newer model, unknown license plate. Break. 467 to local Crescent Station. Continue to attempt to locate. On a reckless driver, last seen heading northbound on Highway 93, mile marker 40. Vehicle described as GTL, newer model, unknown license plate. RP advised this vehicle was speeding through and passing vehicles on the double line and driving crazy. RP is willing to sign a contract at this vehicle scene. Please stop and notify the station, 467 Clear 1822.
1: No problem, we'll just pick up somebody. We'll be out here with them.

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1: 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She said there was no need. 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Later today.
0: I copy 1826.

214-705. 705. You can show us clear and available. And the correct address was 36253 4th Street North. 9, I copy 1831.

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1: I copy 255.

Carson Station, Southern Coffee, Temple, located Sierra River Northbound, Highway 35, mile marker 10. Vehicle described as a gold-colored Subaru, unknown model, unknown balance brake. 467, continue Temple, located on a reckless driver, northbound, Highway 35, mile marker 10. A gold Subaru, unknown model, unknown balance. Female driver, male passenger. He advised this vehicle is quickly changing speeds between over 90 miles per hour and on the highway, passing and no passing, passing unsafely. RPS holding time at this vehicle seems to be at the station. 467, clear 1859.

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1: Pulse and ambulance copy stage, you can show 703 and out.
0: Copy 703, they're advising on scene that there is an elderly that fell from standing. She was walking and fell onto her wrist. We are believing that maybe it burned.
1: Copy, additional.

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1: 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I'll be 10-10.
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0: We're out of St. Joe's, clear and available. Send a law enforcement officer when you get a moment.
1: And for what regarding?
0: This female we picked up is getting pretty aggressive.
1: I'll be 1923.
2: Good.
1: 10-4-703 is requesting law enforcement at St. Joe's. They advise the female they just been getting aggressive.
2: Copy.

19-27. 19-27, 19-27. 19-27. 19-27. 19-27. 19-27. 19-27. 19-27. 19-27. 19-27. 19-27. 19-27. 19-27. 19-27. 19-27. 19-27. 19-27. 19-27. 19-27. 19-27. 19-27. 19-27. 19-27. 19-27. 19-27. 19-27. 19-27. 19-27. 19-27. 19-27. 19-27. 19-27. 19-27. 19-27. 19-27. 19-27. 19-27. 19-27. 19-27. 19-27. 19-27. 19-27. 19-27. 19-27. 19-27. 19-27. 19-27. 19-27. 19-27. 19-27. 19-27. 19-27. 19-27. 19-27. 19-27. 19-27. 19-27. 19-27. 19-27. 19-27. 19-27. 19-27. 19-27. 19-27. 19-27. 19-27. 19-27. 19-27. 19-27. 19-27. 19-27. 19-27. 19-27. 19-27. 19-27

19-28.

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0: 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East Coast 14 is clear.
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0: 9141,
1: that's a female here in New England, 311 10th Avenue West, call back,
0: regarding
1: the three dogs at her fence. Again, she's requesting to speak to an officer.
0: Copy, I'll give her a call.
1: 10-4-1940.

west. 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
1: I'm on the line with 975 advising that Josh Pierre is highly speedy, wandering around near the highways on the southbound side wearing white shirt, blue jeans, for his welfare.
0: Okay, 97 in that area.

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0: Did you copy 975 traffic?
1: I believe so. 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
0: 10-5, a female from Washington Hall. She advised her 15-year-old niece was assaulted today at the Colson High School. Her paid by sent a video of the assault. She's wanting to speak to law enforcement.
1: Copy.
0: 20 hours. 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
0: 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Entrance is not concerned.
1: 10-4, can you run the RO?
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0: 10 for that Camaro. 31 XN 2034 out of Colson, negative 29, negative Comrade, copy.
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0: Alaska 3766. 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The female's name is Sharon Buckskin. Michelle, I believe.
1: Hi, Gabby.

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0: 15467.
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0: Neither of them. I've been trying to call and radio both on both 46726, and no answer. Last Sunday they were out with a white pickup truck and 3 miles from Honduras.
1: Tribal officer.

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0: 10-4, that vehicle's coming back valid to an Angelina Hoyt out of Ronan to a Chevy Malibu 2012 white in color. Is confirmed. Female is a valid 31. Expired 2034 out of Ronan, negative 29, negative 7. Copy.
1: Okay.
0: 2220.

0: 613, never mind.
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0: 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Sorry, John Close. I'll check there's a garage door open on one of the.

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1: Good.
0: 10 for the male. He's just north of mile marker 34 on Highway 93. He advised there's a dead deer in the middle of the northbound lane. RP advised he had pulled over, passed over Hyundai with his flashes on, just so nobody hits the deer.
1: Copy.
0: 2228.

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1: 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Just south of Pablo, get the plate clear.
0: 10-4-22-31.
1: Adam Davis.
0: 10-4, I copy 22-31.

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1: Good.
0: 10-4, it's going to be 406-499-371.
1: 10-4,
0: zero. RO is going to be a Ben Lindquist.
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1: 10-4, thank you.
0: 2235, you're welcome.

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0: I left the RO a couple messages. 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
0: 10-4, I had a male call 911. He advised at Valley, in between the Valley and North Valley Creek Road, and near marker 26, there is a dead deer in the southbound lane.
1: 10-4,
0: thank you, 22, pretty fast.

0: Hotel 467.
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0: And call from a female at 521 2nd Avenue in Mission. She advised a red Buick has been driving up and down the street spotlighting houses for about 10 minutes. Now she advised the vehicle has driven around 4 times. She advised she is able to get a license plate.
1: Copy.
0: 22-4.

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0: and for an employee at Pier 93 called advised an intoxicated male had left the store heading towards Super 1 in a blue truck with a blue topper. 10 started with E as in Edward and ended in 96.
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0: Alaska, Young, Ocean, Nora, George, Robert, Union, Nora, Nora, Adam, Nora, George, Robert, Adam, Nora, Edward, first of Lincoln, Edward, Robert, Ocean, Young, Middle, John, 1959, 10.

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0: 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I just sent a 31 out of Missoula. Last time, 3, -29, -11, public, 5, copy.

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0: 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Heading to the 19 of that.
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Passerby advising just south of Lakes Corner, right at Bird. There is a female walking southbound on highway. She sounds like she's just right on the shoulder of the highway. RPU is right, he almost hit.

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1: Go ahead.
0: Please respond with yellow for law enforcement. This is a female at 5th Avenue Southwest in Round Butte. Run an ambulance 2 and 4. Please respond ALS yellow for law enforcement. This is a female at 5th Avenue Southwest in Round Butte Road. 2 and 4 clear at 021. What's that male? Copy stage.

0: 谢谢春雨姐。
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0: Yes, teach them. 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
1: All right, copy.

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Chestnut 24.

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0: 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They advise that vehicle came to a stop.
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1: and it rolled out of
0: Flexi. 10-4-2-3.

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0: I'm going to take a call reference there. Cast out on Crow Dam Road. RP is advising the nearest cross is still low. I'm going to check the book and see if I can find an owner.
1: Copy, thank you.

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1: Call.
0: I attempted to call a potential owner. I located in our account book number in the call, but it's got call restrictions that aren't all in our center to get through.
1: Copy, is that open range?

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1: I tried calling that number, I also have the restriction voicemail.
0: Go ahead, copy. 47.

1515, 467 is status. Hey, copy.

4-6-7 to the station, prepare to copy and attempt to locate on a reckless drive. We're last seen heading southbound on Highway 3, passing mile marker 73. RP described the vehicle as a dark colored, possibly black sedan. RP advised he's been following the vehicle and the vehicle has been swerving, crossing the solid yellow line and slowing down. Break. 4-6-7 to local present stations, continuing attempt to locate on a reckless driver, last seen heading southbound, 73, mile marker 73. RP described the vehicle as a dark colored or black sedan. RP advised he's been following the vehicle. The vehicle has been on the road, crossing the solid yellow line and speeding up and slowing down. RP is not a complaint. If this vehicle is seen, please stop and notify the station. 4-6-7, clear at 416.

0: Lincoln 12 Mars.
1: Got a car with its blinkers on here at 212 in Delwell.
0: Plate's going to be 15 County, Adam David 860.
1: I could be 14.
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1: Looks like the vehicle hit a deer. 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It's off the main highway on Delaware here on the gravel. 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
0: Copy 421.

0: 1512 for 6 7, I got a number on your.
1: Good.
0: 10 for, it's gonna be 330-406-8610. It's gonna be 8610.
1: Thank you.
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0: Who did that come back to?
1: That returning to Corbin Lund out of Shell, be advised, T-7 active 29.
0: Alright, copy. Do you have any prayer?

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0: 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He's one per se conviction within the last 10 total lifetime convictions of one prior deviation.
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0: 10-4-3, can I show you 5-4-9-1-1? I received them and I... The location, all I could hear on the other line was static. Tried to give the call back. Rang for a long time and then I got a dial tone, wasn't able to leave a message.
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1: Good, time is up at 4:50.
0: Copy, thank you.

0: 4-1-3-9-19.
1: Just verifying the ROs. First name was Corbin, Charles Ocean Robert, Boy Young, and sorry.
0: 10-4.
1: And his license was broken.
0: Yeah, 444.

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1: You're welcome. Close the door.

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1: Good.
0: Times 3-911 from 39046 Montana Highway 35. We've left multiple messages and sent text messages. What is the response?
1: Yeah, we have history there.
0: I'm checking the radius.
2: 15-24-467.
1: Good.
2: And 4-3, we have multiple PSMA and disorderly calls at that address.
1: Ten four, this is the ball.
2: 10-4, male half's gonna be a super debt, female half's gonna be a Trishelle after Buffalo.
1: Yeah.
2: 522.
0: 15-24-467.
1: Good.
0: Be further advised, this male has a history of suicidal ideation.

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0: ECZ is a phone number for the female half. 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
0: My partner's on another 911 open with that same phone number. We're not hearing any sounds currently.
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0: affirmative.
1: On the phone, she says nothing's going on there. Stevens took his medication about a half hour ago, waiting for that freaking, he's looking for attention and staring at his phone as we try to recall him and send him text. No threat, nothing. Everything's 10-4, no need for law enforcement, 3-9, 10-22, today.
0: 10-4, copy, 5-52.

0: 14-3 status.
1: Full stands, go for
0: it. Oh, thank you, good morning.
1: Mm-hmm.
0: 10608.

0: number 705 North, this is Mission Valley Power Emergency Dispatch. I have a caller who called about his power being out. His name is Scott Gardner. Phone number 406-879-9992. And I have his address and meter number when you're ready. His address is 19505 Little Mountain Road in Proctor. And his meter number is 02-08428.
1: Could you repeat the meter number one more time?
0: 02-08428.
1: Copy, this is Scott Gardner in 19505 Little Mountain Road in Proctor with a phone number of 406-879-9992. 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
0: Yes, that is correct.
1: Thank you, Dispatch. I'll give him a call.
0: 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Clear.

got another caller in the prompt area reporting an outage. I've got their information if you'd like. Yeah, go ahead, dispatch. The caller's name is James Gamoja. Phone number 614-600-0013. And I've got their address and mirror number when you're ready. 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Address is 19249 Little Mountain Road in Proctor. Meter number is 02-12031. Dispatch, what was the last name of that customer? Gamoja. Spelled G-O-M-O-L-A-J-A. Copy that, dispatch. I got a James Gamoja at 19249 Little Mountain Road. Talked to him with a phone number 614-600-0013 with a meter number of 02-12013. The meter number is 02-12031. Copy that, dispatch. I'll give him a call too. Thank you. 75 clear. Power, I should dispatch clear.

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morning, 706.

0: Run an ambulance 2 and 4, I need you to respond to ELS Green to Tribal Complex for a male having a headache. Run an ambulance 2 and 4, I need you to respond to ELS Green to Tribal Complex for a male having a headache. 2 and 4 clear at 717.
1: Ready to be pitched.
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1: Most happy 704 and route for a 34-year-old male inviting me in the lobby of tribal complexes having a migraine. It started about 5 o'clock this morning. Has not taken anything for it.
0: 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Thank you.
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0: 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Pulse ambulance 214, you respond to LS Red to Lake County Detention for a female decreased level of consciousness. 214 clear at 720.
1: Pulse and copy stage.
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0: 721.

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1: Copy, you're en route for a female in her 60s in Lake County detention that is breathing, is not conscious. They have administered one dose of Narcan.
0: Copy, additional.
1: Copy, you're en route for a female inmate in her 60s, is breathing but is not conscious. They have administered one dose of Narcan so far.
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0: Can I get the address one more time, please?
1: It's 2303. It's going to be here at the courthouse.
0: Copy, courthouse.
1: 726.

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0: 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This is 704, and we're en route to St. Luke's.
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0: Can you attach me to that ambulance call to jail? I'll be en route up to that. Okay, say the transporter.
1: Alright, copy. Contact.

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0: 1724, 7 status.
1: All set, brother.
0: 7833.
1: 467, 15.
0: 15-3.
1: Can you call Joel Claremont, I believe? He's got, I think there's three cows here by Foreman and back road there on the side of the road.
0: Alright, copy.
1: I don't give any out to this other thing, so 24-3. I'll be around if they can't get him on the phone, I'll go to his house. Alright, copy. Yeah, they're right in the back road.
0: I have 7-23.

0: 7753.
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0: 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He said those are his. He is out of town, but going to send either his wife or man to go get him in.
1: 10-4, copy. Thank you.
0: 747.

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1: 749.

0: Last seen on 467, I'm unable to copy.
1: Seven out three. You can show us clear and available.

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0: Edward Lincoln King, 873, gonna be south of the shoe.
1: 8-7.

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Yeah, Pete, Fuse is in and holding, and I contacted the customers I called earlier, and they are...

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We'll call to Derek Sherrill regarding that pickup at Turtle Lake. There was no answer, but I did have a voicemail, so I'm going to call on the board and try to get a call back from that.

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0: contact status on my mail valid. Adam Azula, expiring date of birth, 2025. I'm showing negative wants, and I'm also showing insurance assistance.
1: Copy, thank you.
0: You're welcome.

Clear,

0: dispatch.
1: I have just received a phone call from a customer out on the Anderson Road area in Hot Springs. She's reporting a power outage at both of her residences. I have her information for you when you're ready.
0: I'm ready, go ahead.
1: The caller's name is Julie P, as in the candy bar. The addresses she gave me is for 175 and 173 Anderson Road in Hot Springs. She also reported that the bill's name might be under Evan Milton, last name spelled M-E-L-T-O-N. The callback number she gave me is 406-253-5760. She also stated that if you are not able to reach out to her via phone to try to text her, because she still receives text messages out there. And the meter number she gave me is 02-11734. And letting you know, she said that both addresses have a total of 3 meters, but this was the only meter that she gave me at the time of the phone call. Mission Valley Power, emergency dispatch, clear.

0: an ambulance, 214 responding, 1040 around Ute Road, trailer number 8, Acre Lawn, for generalized pain. An ambulance, 214 respond, ALS 1040 around Ute Road, trailer number 8, Acre Lawn, for generalized pain. 214 clear, please acknowledge.
1: And copy.
0: Brilliant, copy, is at 859.

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1: 704.
0: And Chester now.
1: I copy you, 704. You're in route for a 70-year-old male. Chief complaint is going to be severe pain in the arm, hip, and side quadrant, negative for their critical symptoms.
0: Copy.
1: Nine o'clock.

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0: 36 is out. Show them I'll be clear of that.
1: Copy. 18.

八九八。Why my waking call from last night? There's a study going on.

0: 1524-467.
1: 24, good.
0: Have a commercial burglar alarm going. Mission Valley Security advised at 1005 Autism Lane in Ronan. I did attempt to call the key holder, negative contact at the garage motion detector and garage to house door. There is no Ronan officer on duty.
1: 10-4, where is that at?
0: Main Street, if you turn onto Llama Lane, it's going to be off of Llama.
1: 10-4.
0: 938.

0: 4467.
1: Yes,
0: FYI, they received an additional alarm. Sounds like they tried to make contact with key holder. An additional key holder, negative contact.
1: Got what?
0: 940. Garage motion detector and garage to house door alarm.
1: Copy.
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1: I think, not 100% sure, it's now over the middle of the field. Montana, please. Mary, Tom, Robert, I have a David in.

0: 15-24-467.
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0: I'm showing the plate coming back to a Robert James Bell off around you.
1: 10-3, I'm outbound, don't go for it.
0: I copy, 10-9-24.
1: I'm not at 3, please. Go, after go. See what I can find a little bit to the west of me.
0: 9-24.

0: guess, took me that to see where I'm at compared to where I'm going earlier.
1: The road that you're wanting is direct west of Jake Jansen, so if you go back up to Main Street, head west, and then take a left on the lane, you'll go down a little ways, and then Autism Lane will be there on the left.
0: Okay, left on the man now, so that's fine.
1: Copy, 945.
2: 24-3. It should be right around, there's a couple, there's like a fourplex that's new there, but, there's a new construction building, I think right behind those fourplexes.
0: 10-4. I'm on my, on the right road now.
1: Copy, and it's the, they call it the Proactive Living Center.

0: 5724. The GPS is showing me the house number here is 80, plates local 5013 link. GPS is 1005 Auto. Prior to getting to that house, was there a road that teed off to the east? There's a little two tracks going over. Copy. I think it's just east of that house, I believe. Copy. That Jake Simpson Road you're on is probably the one to get to it.
1: Loop 24, the read back plate was on a silver Honda cross tour to a Thomas Antis showing a bigger map.
0: 10-4. It's not this farm in the Dell places, and I know that was built for the autism thing.
1: They advise Proactive Living Center for the... I'm not sure.
0: Building just off of that Llama Lane in Maine. No, let's see what that guy knows.

0: Roger, 724, I'll be out here at this building.
1: All right, copy, 1150.
0: Yeah, probably it. It's autism way, right? It's the only place on it. Autism way is kind of behind the sign. Plate of this truck is Edward Young, 33, I'll be out.
1: 950.

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1: This 24 code 4 here. So we're just doing some painting. This is the correct place.
0: I have to advise I didn't copy all of that plate that you gave me.
1: Again, stand by.
0: 952.

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1: Go ahead.
0: Edward Young Adam, 533, Montana Mail, when you're ready.
1: Go ahead.
0: Front of the last, Tom Adam, Union King, Ida Victor Edward Ida, along the first of Edward Mary Ocean Sam Ida, Little L Lincoln, 1967-09. It's code 4, he's here painting, he had a code, he got in, he didn't know he needed to punch it into the alarm. Put it in the alarm and it should have disarmed.
1: Hey, coming in, 954.
0: Go ahead.
1: Just an FYI, that mail is licensed and around showing negative restrictions, convictions, or wants. And the vehicle is valid. Blue Chevy Silverado registered to that mail. Insurance is confirmed negative.
2: You can make any type of note that this is the intake in the Dell building and call code 4.
1: Copy 955.

0: ambulance 214, respond ALS red 31365, walking lane 4, diminished level of consciousness. Pulse ambulance 214, respond ALS red 31365, walking horse lane for diminished level of consciousness. 214, clear, acknowledge.
1: Pulse and ambulance, copy, stage.
0: Pulse and copies at 9.

0: 147.
1: 703.
0: Where now?
1: I copy 703 for a male in mid 70s. OP is using diminished level of consciousness, is breathing, however, not responding. OPC believes he possibly had a stroke, however, unable to tell due to, again, level of consciousness. He advises that there's going to be two structures on the property. They're going to be located in the smaller structure. OP states that there'll be someone to guide you in. Address is approximately 3 miles. Walking horse. I believe your nearest cross is going to be Brazo Grande Lane.
0: Copy. US 7 rural. Responder 12-2, please.
1: Alright, copy. Requesting rural 10-01.

0: Postal 549, please respond mutually per request of 703 for the report of a 70-year-old male diminished level of consciousness. Postal 549, please respond. 31365 Walking Horse Lane, mutual aid, per request of 703 for diminished level of consciousness. 49 clear, please acknowledge.
1: 49,
0: rural
1: fire, copy.
0: Rural fire, copies at 1003.

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1: Rural 303.
0: En route, walk the course.
1: I copy 303. You're en route. This is going to be for a 70-year-old male, diminished level of consciousness. A few states, male is breathing, however not responding. Possible stroke, however she's unable to tell. You're going to locate two structures. You're going to go to the smaller premise. A few states, there'll be someone there to guide you in.
0: I copy additional. Thank you.
1: You're welcome. 10-06.

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You're now to Rocking Horse Lane. I'm sorry, how many on board? 3 on board. 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Thank you.

0: looking at individual meters. I know Scott and Anderson, all them are the ones that called it in, but I'm working my way back towards the sub, and I think we lost two phases out of it. All these people are out of power as well.
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0: Eagle 24, that is returning valid on a white Cadillac registered to a Benton Hazel Pine out of Hamilton. Insurance is confirmed negative once.
1: Sorry.
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1: 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At this point, requesting a 21.

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1: 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Everybody else is clear. 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Thank you.
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2: 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If I get one, I'll update you. You can show me 90. It's the same dog Sierra Nealon was calling about last night.

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1: Good.
0: You can call from a Sam Williams. He is requesting a VIN inspection on a jet ski trailer. He's about 10 minutes out, and he was going to be at the post office if you'd be able to meet him.
1: Copy.
0: Copy, thank you. 1022.

0: Hey, my friend.
1: Unbelievable, Bill.

0: 805. Go ahead. Yeah, Pete, I had a recloser open here outside the transmission line that comes over from Irvin. Patrolled it out, couldn't find anything, threw it back in. Everyone should have power again. I got that info for you if you want me to text it to you or if you're ready.
1: Yeah, just send me a text. The one just past Christensen.
0: Yeah, Craig, just south of Christensen's here.
1: Okay, thank you.
0: I don't got service here. You can call those people on Anderson there at the end, see if they came back on. But I'll be heading home.
1: 10-12, I'll do a voltage check. So is it just one phase?
0: Yeah, it was just one that was open here. I checked a couple pumps on my way through and it was showing two of them were gone, but I'm not sure what's going on. But only one was open.

Tom 56. I am long, and it is on a Bombardier Corporation 12003 red in color, showing fiberglass inboard, negative 1.

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1: I'm out with Dylan Horn and multiple juveniles in front of Mason and South to get people to disperse.
0: Well, copy, do you need another unit?
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3: And yesterday,
1: nothing. Code, just another option is going to be helpful.
0: Alright, copy. 9-1-14, 613.

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0: Charlie 114.
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1: I'm sorry, I didn't hear that.
0: 114, I looked in a prior call last night and

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1: Good.
0: Michelle Dulce advising. She's currently in Texas, but her son is here, and he went to meet somebody at their property, at their residence that should be vacant at 45663 Big Meadow Road to buy a refrigerator. While on scene with this male, the male was asking a lot of questions about the property, and it was making the son uncomfortable. When the son left, he saw that vehicle circle back around, and it's now currently on the property. And they're requesting an officer.
1: I'm in Mission. I'll head that way.
0: No, two.

0: receiver's phone number in the call. He is not on the property, but was parked away, and that's how he was watching this male that was still on the property. He should still be in the area.
1: Copy.
0: 10-4. Sounds like that property is supposed to be vacant at this time.
1: Copy.

0: 15-3.
1: I talked to the son. He said that that truck left and they pulled over and talked to him. The guy said he just dolly there after picking up the fridge. Guys no longer on the property. They just weird. Unknown name. Truck's described as a white Chevy Lee truck. They're gonna check and see if anything's messed with other property and call back. At this time, he can clear it up. They left.
0: 1204, did you copy?
1: Four copy, 3.
0: 1109.

0: 15-3.
1: I've got an address on Bay Road, just south of Meinzinger. I'll follow up. I don't see it anywhere.
0: Do you want status?

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1: 11:37.

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1: Oh, copy, go ahead.
0: 5 King Tom, William Sam 1, 714, Mike Frank 5, and then 85, 185.
1: After
0: the Mary Frank, 585.

Thank you.

Okay.

0: I received a call from Cynthia Maxwell advising that her neighbor's dog came onto her property up in hell roaring, attacked her, biting her hand and breaking the skin. Of these days that the came at her times five, she had a chainsaw in her hand and swung it at the dog. The neighbor was able to call the dog off. She'll be headed to Polson to seek attention. She did make contact with that neighbor who owns the dog. He's saying that dog has been vaccinated. She is requesting a 21.
1: Copy.
0: At 11:54.

0: 7-3-9-6-6.
1: 9-6-6. Good afternoon.
0: Good afternoon. Okay.
1: When you have a moment, I received a call from Joseph Stanley, assistant manager at Ronan McDonald's Advising. He called in 11:43 stating that a female that was acting funny in the drive-thru and that she actually hit one of the signage in the drive-thru, I believe, or possibly even the building. She did take off southbound down Highway 90. He did get a plate.

0: Yeah,
1: 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She's still at her house. So I'm just going to stop by the house, grab a form, and I'm going to head out there.
0: I copy, it's 1202.

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0: Provided was Edward Henry Tom 90. Be advised that returned on a 2025 red Jeep.
1: That's right.
0: Alright, copy. 1220.

4966. Report number will be 49, that's 49.

15-3. 15-3. 15-3. 15-3. 15-3. 15-3. 15-3. 15-3. 15-3. 15-3. 15-3. 15-3. 15-3. 15-3. 15-3. 15-3. 15-3. 15-3. 15-3. 15-3. 15-3. 15-3. 15-3. 15-3. 15-3. 15-3. 15-3. 15-3. 15-3. 15-3. 15-3. 15-3. 15-3. 15-3. 15-3. 15-3. 15-3. 15-3. 15-3. 15-3. 15-3. 15-3. 15-3. 15-3. 15-3. 15-3. 15-3. 15-3. 15-3. 15-3. 15-3. 15-3. 15-3. 15-3. 15-3. 15-3. 15-3. 15-3. 15-3. 15-3. 15-3. 15-3. 15-3. 15-3. 15-3. 15-3. 15-3. 15-3. 15-3. 15-3. 15-3. 15-3. 15-3. 15-3. 15-3. 15-3

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1: 966.
0: Were you able to get the demographic information for the RP?
1: It came back registered to a male. Looks like it was a Missoula address, a Patterson out of Missoula.
0: My copy. Do we have a phone number for him?
1: I can try to

0: 7763.
1: Good.
0: I put in the top three possibilities of phone numbers per TLO at mail.

0: doing?
1: Date of birth, 1992-0429. And he said he lives at 42441 Fifth Avenue, East Pablo. I'm gonna close it out with all that information added. I appreciate it. Thank you.
0: Call 3.

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0: 1250.

Surround Empire 429, please respond. Highway 93 right, Ellison, for the report of a 2 vehicle accident, negative injury leakage, only light debris on the highway. Surround Empire 429, please respond. Highway 93 and right, Ellison, for the report of a 2

0: I'm sorry. In 58 Palm, she's saying she's suspended. I believe that. I'll double check.
1: Out here, my mom said I can head that way, or you can just handle it, I guess.

0: traffic. I knew it was going to happen sometime today. Okay, I'll write it up later, whoever gets to the fire hall, and I'll just continue with my project. Thanks.
1: Individual, correct. I'll be at Bethany Redmond.
0: 49, run in, Fairway.
1: Go ahead, Fire 1.
0: A lieutenant on scene there. He's going to go ahead and clear the debris. You can clear the call, and he'll take care of it. Thanks.
1: 10-4, thank you.
0: Did you say you were writing it up? Thanks, buddy.

0: in for there, and I forgot to wish you a late happy birthday, son. Thanks for the laugh.
1: My name is confirmed that female is suspended out of Montana.
0: Alright, copy. So she's suspended out of Montana but has a driver's license in Idaho, April?
1: And 10-4, status, eligible, out of Idaho.

0: 7-3-9-6-6.
1: 9-6-6. I have a valid, sorry, driver here with a driver's license. I have you run, hold me real quick. Last of Charles, Adam, Young, Edward. First of three, Adam, Lincoln, Ida, King, Ida. Middle name, James, date of birth, 98-02-26, out of Montana when you're ready.

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1: 10-4.
0: Ten is on scene, provided the plate. Just need driver's information.
1: I'll be there here momentarily.
0: Thanks, 1303.

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1: 773,
0: status?
1: I'm Cook 4. What? Officer, stop by for...
0: It was a Ronan fire. Guy that was on scene.
1: I copy, that makes sense. Do you have a tribal officer respond? The driver at fault's gonna be in a rural tribal mode?
0: I copy, 1309.
1: I also have names for you to add when you're ready.
0: Go ahead.
1: I have a tribal ID. Last name is going to be Spotted Blanket. First name is going to be Lincoln Adam Nora Nora Ida Edward. Name June. Second middle name Dwight. Date of birth 2006-10-11.
0: Copy and go ahead with second.
1: Montana DL, last of, gonna be the row of the vehicle, Clark Douglas 11, date of birth 1958-06-22.
0: At 1310.

0: Thompson 3.
1: Six.
0: The enrolled travel member stated that he had a learner's permit, but he didn't have it on him.

0: 866-773.
1: You can go ahead.
0: I'm showing that individual does have an active learner's permit with limited license restrictions applying.
1: 10-4, copy.

0: 6-0-9-1-5.
1: Motorist assist on memory lane near Murdoch's. Looks like there's a truck broke down at the intersection. Gonna be 7 County, Adam Charles, 3-6-1-1.
0: 13-3-1.

Chevy pickup, Ricky Lee Nelson out of Columbia Falls. Insurance is confirmed -1.

The tribal officer arrived on scene and all that information was provided to her. Okay.

0: for now. They were able to get that vehicle up and moving. You can show me tag.
1: 13-36.

0: 46 on the local crisis station. Get a copy, attempt to locate type. Vehicle 15 headed northbound Highway 93 from Light Road. Okay, State Road Bridge incident. Explorer, blue Ford F-150 and a white Chevy, unknown plate. Okay, State with running red lights. Our running red lights through Meinzinger. They've been flipping each other off. Once stopped at Meinzinger, they were screaming at each other at the light. Been going varying speeds. Herpy states that she has been following in a silver Toyota SUV. She's speeding, going down Polson Hill now, and a white truck cut off blue Ford is willing to sign. 467 clear at 1338.
1: 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The 915 copy.
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0: copy. I was going to pull off at the Chantry's Drop near 6.
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0: Copy.

0: gentlemen, please.
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2: 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He was decided to hang back quite a ways, so was thinking of feeling comfortable.

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0: 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Thank you. 14.
1: 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I'll come to 1028 for that one. I'll be on the check.
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1: I received an email from the internet video. Can you tell me if Mr. Charles has a valid 31?
0: This is 15-24. I am showing that mail as on the expiring date of birth, 2027. It appears you had convictions within 10 as far as my time 2. Negative 1.
1: Thanks.
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0: Mava, if MHP dispatch just called, advise they're not able to get status on 218. He's Highway 93, mile marker 27. They've tried radio and phone. I will also check with 97. Do they have anyone closer?
1: No, coming code.

0: 哎，可悲之问您。Correction, 218 is IST 10-4. Was having trouble getting out on his portable.
1: 10-4, are we clear? You can call you back on trespass.
0: I copy, you're clear at 14.

9-6-6-7-7-3. Confirm that plate, was that plate accurate from the McDonald's crash earlier, and the vehicle description, was that accurate? I have a Ryan Patrick Henson on the line. He said that he received a call from you stating that he doesn't even live in the area and doesn't have a vehicle. He said he did live in Missoula at one time. The plate on that vehicle came back to a Ryan Henson. Can I transfer him to yourself?

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0: I'm going to be on Mud Lake Trail, close to Farm Road, westbound, local 2115.

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1: 24.
0: Well, this is actually my suspect that I was looking for, so I'll be out here proofing that, writing a ticket on the trespass.

the local presence station Spirit is intend to locate possible 1061 last seen in the area of Old 93 and 93 in Dayton. A PSIzing vehicle is going to be a burgundy break. 46 in the local presence continuing at this attempt to locate possible 1061. A PSI female is stopped in the middle of the highway, going to be Highway 93 and Old 93 in Dayton. Of these days that vehicle was all over the roadway. He was en route past Elmo northbound. He pulled off the roadway. Up these days, that's when the female does have driver's side damage. Up these days that the female will be passing out in the vehicle. She began to be confrontational, so the RP is pulled off the highway. Vehicles are having to swerve

0: 15-3.
1: Your transmission cut out at the end there. What was that location, Old Pine, 93 where?
0: They're in Dayton. She's managed to get off a little bit, but she's still obstructing traffic, going to be in the northbound lane at the Chuck Dixon for each park there on the highway.
1: Alright, copy. 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
0: I know we do have a trooper that has lost location with mile marker 27 on 93.
1: Copy.
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1: Now it's returning valid white Chevy 1500 Silverado registered to Barry Leroy Charles out of Polson. Is confirmed. Negative on.
0: I'm sorry, what's the year of the vehicle?
1: 2003.
0: Copy, thank you.

0: now advising that female got out of the vehicle. She does not have any pants on. Trying to instruct her to stay out of the road, gathering further.
1: Copy.

0: ambulance 214. Need your respondents in Elmo for the report of an intoxicated female. Law enforcement is en route. Post ambulance 214. Need your respondent stage in Elmo for the report of an intoxicated female. Law enforcement is en route. 24 clear. 44.
1: Ambulance copy stage.

0: 3467. This is an update. It sounds like this female got back in the car. The reporting party is concerned she was getting back in the vehicle and possibly trying to leave.
1: Copy.
0: Now, if I think she is back in the vehicle headed northbound.
1: Copy. 208-53. Go ahead, 3. Do you need to get a hold of your dispatch to see if it's north trooper that started drifting this way? Already on it. Copy. What was the description of the vehicle? 467.
0: That vehicle is going to be a red Jeep, plated Henry Tom 980.
1: Copy, make a Jeep, like,
0: the vehicle is going to be a red 2005 Jeep Grand Cherokee.
1: Copy.
0: Passing mile marker 84, headed northbound.
1: Alright, copy. Let's stop the big arm.
0: Alright, copy, stop the big arm. 1447. Welfare check on Huckleberry Lane as well. I'm not sure if you're able to handle that when you're in the area.
1: I will take a look into the emergency. I'm going to just
0: It was just a welfare check.

0: and local presentations, updated time to locate possible DUI. Vehicle is still headed northbound all over the highway. RP advising, passing mile 85, does have an orange Jeep behind it. 467 clear, 1448.
1: 214, 703.
2: 703. Go ahead.
1: You can show us in and out.
2: All right, copy. You're in requesting stage in Elmo at this time for an intoxicated female. She is now back in her vehicle, headed northbound, but this stage in Elmo, please.
1: Copy, additional.

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0: is. That's copy 1533. Would you say it's safe to 22 EMF?
1: Yeah, I think you can 22 EMF. All right.
0: All right, copy. Thank you.
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1: Good.
0: Well, you just realized that that suspect vehicle is going to be a vehicle that had an accident at Ronan McDonald's today. I did just speak with 96-6, and we made contact with the registered owner. He advised that he's not sure who has the vehicle at this time, as he left the vehicle often. They did tell him it was involved in an accident earlier at McDonald's, but he was not surprised. 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
1: Alright, copy, I think it maybe just got cleared off of there. Thank you. 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
0: I'm clear, 6, 10-8. If the deputies want me to get a hold of the RO and have them come get their property if needed, I can do that.
1: Stand by for the moment.

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0: Everything's 10-4 here. I spoke to Mr. Sanchez and I spoke to Calico. Everything's 10-4. Mail's okay. He can get around. He's not lacking anything he said he needs. I'll give Therapy a call and speak with her as well.
1: Thank you.
0: 4-6-0-53.
1: 53.
0: I drove to the detail on the vehicle.
1: That could be your.

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Thank you. Just tell us.

0: Folsom Rural Fire 429, please respond to the area 28152 White Swan Lane for the report of an unmanned slash pile. Folsom Rural Fire 429, please respond 28152 White Swan Lane for the report of an unmanned slash pile. 429 clear, please acknowledge.
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0: stage. 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

0: RP 300, you're en route. RP advised she's at 28152 White Swan Lane. She's reporting just west of her residence. There's a fire mitigation project. They have a large slash pile. She's advising that the slash pile kicked up with huge flames. She's advising it's unmanned and she's concerned because it's getting windy out there.
1: That's important. She advised if it was something that they were burning yesterday to pick back up, or were they out there burning today?
0: Evidently, it's one that was burning prior, from what I could understand, and that it kicked back up today.
1: Copy. We'll head out there and check it out. Thanks.
0: 10-4, she was also advising that it's a Cal Colville that's conducting that fire mitigation project. However, negative contact information.
1: Copy.
0: And 1526.

0: 4467?
1: Good.
0: 1524, could you give Tom a voice of 21 in reference to some trespass on Tom Lane in reference to a boat that utilized his launch area, and evidently the occupants of the boat became verbally combative and no longer on scene?
1: Copy.
0: 1531. 300.
1: Yeah, we've definitely got fire out here. The full response. Also, could you notify division of fire? We do have single tree torching at spread rate at this time.
0: 300, you are partially broken. You're advising that there is an active fire, requesting division of fire as the fire in some treed areas. 10-4, and you are also stating that you are needing a full response from Polson Rural. 10-4.
1: That's affirmative. I'm going to switch over to 887.
0: I copy, switching to 887, 1532.

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0: being out.
1: 15-35. But yeah, nobody answered.
0: 10-4. See if I can find anybody out here.
1: Copy, 15-35.
0: 4-6-0, 15-3, QG.

0: Tulsa City Fire 49, please respond mutually per request of Postal Rural 300, 28152 White Swan Lane for an unmanned / pile burn. Tulsa City Fire 49, please respond mutually per request of Postal Rural 300, 28152 White Swan Lane for the report of an out of control / pile. 49 clear, please acknowledge.
1: 429-2303 acknowledging. Dave, you can show ahead and show me him route, please.
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0: 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Negative insurance info, negative once.
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0: 1983-725.
1: That meal was suspended out of INS convictions within 5-1. Showing negative wants meal, the respondent in a protection order out of Missoula County.
0: Ten four, copy.

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0: 4 for victim. I'm sorry, I'm not going to the Compass Lane. Are we finished with that one?
1: Yep, I just got the phone with him. They're gone. He just wanted to know about it.
0: I appreciate it. Thank you. 16th.

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0: 3066. Can I get a case report number for this?
1: Can I push to my left?

0: 5051.
1: I gave you two for the same thing.
0: Alright, copy. I'll go with 50.

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1: Oh, you're right, I'm seeing you on the way for.
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0: 6 and then 1 5, 2931 Montana female, also the 95.
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0: Left approval, boy Robert Ocean, Ocean, Lincoln David, first to Sarah, Sam, Robert, Adam, Henry, Angela Margaret, date of birth 1991, 23.
1: Alright, copy. And could you please send that please?
0: 7-7-3, copy.

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1: 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It's pretty well contained.

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0: Negative tires, negative one, 28 is also active, insurance confirmed.
1: Copy, thank you. Go for it.
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0: So it seems to be going tonight.
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0: I'll be 10-10. Have a good night.
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1: Copy, stomach.

0: Wilson, ambulance 214, please respond. ALS yellow 32201, Lake Point Road for a fall patient. Wilson, ambulance 214, please respond. ALS yellow 32201, South Lake Point Road for a fall patient. 214 clear, please acknowledge.
1: Wilson, ambulance copy stage.
0: Wilson, ambulance copy 1710.
2: Convictions are once, and the vehicle will break. The vehicle came back valid on a black Acura to a Connie Beck out of Polson, and Francis confirmed negative once.
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0: We're in route.
1: I copy 703, you're en route. This is going to be male mid-70s, or be advised that the male stood up and fell from standing, unknown. Injury, unknown. Positive head strike. RP does not believe consciousness. He's been speaking with her since the time of fall. I do believe the patient is currently undertaking chemotherapy.
0: Copy.
1: F-1714.

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0: 15-15, just an FYI only. We did a 911 hang up. Rapid SOS coordinates. Returned to Mission Creek Road. Did make contact with a male by the name of Joven Olson. The guys, no need for fire EMS or law enforcement. Negative violent history. Male. 10-4,
1: thank you.
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1: 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Me and Dick Wayne are at 1366. We're en route towards White Swan now.

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0: Chirp 54, Tom, Montana, female, off the 2975.
1: 54, go ahead.
0: Can we last of Matt Bloom, Mary Adam David. Paul Lincoln Union, Mary Edward, first of Kyra, King, Young, Robert Adam. Special Arthur Rose, date of birth, 1986, 0209.

0: good.
1: Anyone got a phone else valid out of Browning expiring date of birth 2033? Negative restriction expires 4 months. That 28 is also active in
0: Code 4,
1: 1738.

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0: All right, copy, 703, St. Joe's, 1749.
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0: Not a copy, all T-Plus units clear, 1749.